her eyes, the light, the heat. I am complete. I see the doorway of a thousand churches.

popping, knocking. 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Rough or tougher, not a bluffer. I want you to be my lover. We don't gotta take it undercover, just under the cover. Bells are ringing, people singing, rice is throwing, flower bringing, ting-a-ling-a-ling.

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More than just a little happy, shutting down the city block. The latest gears, what she wear, you see the sun in the air. Fashion week, oh yeah, throwing money in the air. I'm just happy with my lady.

0: thank you. Thanks very much. Really.
1: Escucha Fórmula Acústica, música sin filtros.